0: going to send you up against the best.
1: Yes, sir.
0: You two characters are going to Top Gun.
2: I feel the need.
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0: For 5 weeks, you're going to fly against the best fighter pilots in the world.
4: You guys really are cowboys.
5: I don't like you because you're unsafe.
6: That's right.
5: I am dangerous.
7: The wild card. Flies by the seat of his pants.
5: I guess when I see something, I go right after it.
8: It takes a lot more than just fancy flying.